So you think you can win love, but it is not a competition. And you think you can buy love, but it is always given. No matter how you crave, no matter how you chase, no matter how the

Don't forget your mittens. Hey, pal. How do I get to town from here? And he said, we'll just take a right where they're gonna build that new shopping mall. Go straight past where they're gonna put in the freeway. And take a left at what's gonna be the new sports center. And keep going till you hit the place where they're thinking of building that drive-in bank. You can't miss it. I said, this must be the place.

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I think we should put some mountains here. 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And what about stairs?

Here's a man who lives a life of danger. 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

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U dugoj šetnji poslije kiše,

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But you don't remember who you married, where you married, what you married, but no, you are married. 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
2: It's the craziest thing. 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

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Freeze a frame of our moves the same, wish we can continue right behind the bush. 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